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0: And I need to thank the Boomtown Rats. I don't like Monday. Yeah, I actually do like a Monday, but it's not this Monday. This Monday that we're in is a little bit de macabre for me, because I woke up this morning and I couldn't remember. It is now Monday, is it Sunday, is it Saturday? And then halfway through, then I wanted to open the laptop to see your calendar, and then I remember my phone is there, but I don't have my contact lenses in, so I can't see. And, so eventually I just left. Got in the car and drove here, and, and some of the people here on the TikTok, they said, but Ian, you are talking to yourself. Yeah, you can hear me if I'm talking to myself, but I did not use any rude words, no, you know. If I did use, then I would have placed emphasis on the A or the O or the I, or that would have been me. But you didn't hear that, so I didn't use big words. No, I'm talking nonsense. All right, let's go to the shops and just hear what they've got to sell and they've got to share with us. And do remember, if you can't remember what they said, they said something about, I can't remember. Hop onto our website, www.yostarsi.net, and you can see all the advertisements there and information. And there's also a little newspaper, so yeah, you are more than welcome to check in there and have a look at what's happening in Yostarsi world.
1: 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Vir slegs R4,500 bied Yostarsi jou 120 advertensies, koerantplasing, advertensie op die radio en jou logo en link op ons webtuiste. Gou speel! Vir besprekings skakel 083-774-2529 of stuur die e-pos na admin@yostarsi.net.
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0: And the time check at the moment is 14 minutes past 6 and... I realized that I should have stayed in bed this morning. Hey, yeah, I should have. I should have danced all night. How does that song go? Yeah. Anyway, ons gaan nou na ons meelgooi episode. 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If you throw the or you shake the flour on the floor, for those people that do not understand what I just said, and that's what I was referring to. You got the shaker and you put some flour in there. Or that's very fine, I'm not sure what you call it, not starch or something, on the floor, and then when you grab her or you grab him, then you can slide over the floor, you know, like nothing is in your way on the meat, on the beat of the music. Yeah, so that is what we've been talking about, and that is the flower throw, if I translate it directly into English. 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

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Johannesburg, 5 tot by 22 en dan Vereniging, 4 tot by 21 grade Celsius. In Mpumalanga, it will be a very nice day, partly cloudy, it will be also quite warm, and cool combination of that, especially in the low veld. And then Mombela, 9 degrees Celsius minimum, 27 your maximum. Emalahleni, 5 to 21 degrees. Ermelo, 3 to 19, yeah. Sorry for that. And in Standerton, 3 to 20. And Skukuza, 12 to 28. Limpopo, mooi weer en cool, tot warm. Polokwane, 7 tot 23. 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En ja, Sanin, 9 tot by 25. 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Ja, ek sien nou al een rol daai oor. Lepelale, 9 tot by 28. Mokopane, 6 tot by 24 graden Celsius. Ek verraam verskoning. Northwest, partly cloudy in some places towards the east. Apart from that, it will be fairly nice but cool. Potchefstroom, 5 to 22. Mahikeng, 8 to 22. Rustenburg, 7 to 22. And then Freiburg, 5 to 22. Ja, all in the 22. So, happy birthday, 22. En dan die Vrystaat, gedeeltelik bewolk en koud tot koel. Bloemfontein, 6 tot by 19, welkom. 6 tot by 21, Bethlehem, 4 tot by 18, Kroonstad, 6 tot by 21, Vicksburg, 3 tot by 18, en dan Sasselburg, 6 tot by 30, Harry Smith, 5 tot by 18. And then the North Cape, Northern Cape, it will be very cold in some places towards the south. Apart from that, it will be cloudy, cool and cool, with a couple of showers towards the western part in the early morning hours, and partly cloudy towards the late afternoon. Upington, 7 to 19, Kimberley, 7 to 18, Alexander Bay, 13 to 17, Sutherland, 1, oh my word, 1 and 7, that's a true indicator that the winter is here. Colesberg, 5 to 13, and then Kuruman, 6 to 20. En dan die Weskaap, baie koud op plekke oor die sentrale dele. Julle, ek bewe al klaar. Andersins gedeeltelik bevolk en koud met enkele buie hoofsaaklik in die oggend. En dit sal andersins bewolk wees langs die suidkus waar dit teen die aand sal opklaar. Kaapstad, 9 tot by 13. Veerendaal, 9 tot by 16. George, 9 tot by 14. Woester, 6 tot by 12. En dan Beaufortwes, 9 tot by 12 grade Celsius. And then the Eastern Cape, it will be cloudy but cool with a couple of showers, and it will be more spread out towards the coast. Snowfall is expected on the high mountains, yeah, around about Yubatina. Ooh, yeah, winter's here. And it will be partly cloudy to cool, but cold places towards the north. And they will also share it with us that they expect a little bit of, where's that, snow, yeah, and some more rain towards the south and the plateau in Scotland. Kuberka, 13 to 16, Robert Sabuke Town, Graaf Rainet, the old name, 6 to 3, Hukompu City, 14 to 19, Port St. John's 15 to 20 and Mthatha 10 to 20. 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Durban 14 tot by 16, Morning Prayer, Morning June. Richards Bay 14 tot by 29, Pietermaritzburg 9 tot by 24 en na Umnabiti of Ladysmith 6 tot by 23 grade Celsius. 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
0: 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En jy ken ons nou al die song, dat is Despacito, ja, van two cellos. Ja, nu is 60 minuten, of 60 secondes liever, there's 60 seconds there, and then this news, ja, just found my spot quickly. The Middle East, the US and Iran have agreed to halt attacks in the Gulf and resume talks in Doha, easing tension after tanker strikes threatens the fragile Hormuz ceasefire. South America, in Venezuela, the death toll from the two earthquakes have climbed to nearly 1,500, with international rescue teams racing against time to find survivors. South Asia, heavy overnight rain battered Mumbai, flooding key roads and disrupting traffic, while India dismissed Pakistan's claim over the Karachi attack as baseless. Europe, a record heat wave continued to grip France, Italy and Spain, with hospitals overwhelmed and nearly 1,000 exceeding deaths reported in France alone. Yeah, I think they're not used to the heat. And then Africa, Pakistan's military, they say that it killed 29 militants near the Afghan border, while Israel destroyed a Hezbollah tunnel in southern Lebanon, sparking new tension. And then sport news, Canada, they stunned South Africa with a stoppage time goal to reach the World Cup last 16, knocking Bafana out in a heat or heartbreaking fashion. And then Cape Town update, local freeway feeds show no major closure, and this morning traffic is flowing steadily on the N1, N2 and the R300. Yeah, that's a look at the 60 seconds news. Yeah, I wanted to say something about the heat wave. Yeah, no, or I remember, or I read somewhere, I think it was about a week ago, that in Italy, the temperature was close to 40 or 42 degrees. And I thought to myself, my word. The Europeans are they're going to die. They don't know that. Yeah. It is. But our turn is up. You know. Yeah. It's the days are getting longer. If you think of the weekend, over the Saturday Sunday, it was beautiful, the weather. Yeah. Perfect.

0: And that, of course, Despacito, and that's a two cello. Thank you very much for that. Let's quickly have a look at the traffic.
1: Jouw stasie verkeer.
0: Yeah, I'm looking at another website now. Heavy-duty vehicle on the N1, N7 inbound. A truck versus a car. The towing people are on the scene. The services, the ladies and gentlemen in form blue uniforms, they are on duty. They are there to assist. And then also Prince George Drive, Military Road. Sea Wind or Stenberg, two vehicles involved, no injury. And then also a lorry, I think this is the one picture that they send us, and then a fatal motor vehicle accident, Mitchell's Plain Pass, Cirrus. Service scene, they're on the scene, you can expect some delays, and quite heavy traffic still on the R300 northbound at the ramp to Old Paul. So also bear that in mind and approach that with care. All right, let's have a look at what we can see from my map. The road, the N1 from Paul, around about Kryfontein, that one is still busy there with the industrial area. And then further on where the R300 joined the N1 towards Cape Town. And then further on as you travel up the Tygerberg Hill, as you pass the Durban Road turnoff, there's very slow moving traffic all the way till you reach round about the M7, nearly at Century City. It's quite heavy delay there. I do remember, there was an accident earlier on. I see it now, yeah. It was actually two accidents. I just opened the screen. I told you earlier this morning I'm technologically strained. So, yeah, I just opened the screen. Oh, I'm having a very blonde moment today. There's two accidents. The one just before you get to the M7. And then one as you pass the M7, as you go around that bend. And that is creating the havoc on that slow-moving, basically standing still traffic. And then the R27 from Blaubeek Strand all the way to the N1, very busy. The M7, that one traveling from the M1 right through past Epping towards the N2. Yeah, and especially then the Epping Industrial in both areas or both directions is quite busy. So just be mindful of that. Footwicker Road, Blackheath, Kosovo, Balville, Perro, Goodwood, Maitland area. All the hot spots, where people get on and off the road. And I see it's only 9 minutes past eight at the moment. What else was there? The M5, if you travel from, let me just get my spot here, from Kenilworth Centre, Lansdowne, Crawford side towards Cape Town, the roads are very busy. Slow moving, and it's at some stage crossing the M18, I'm just making that screen bigger, there it's basically standing still. So I'm not sure what's happening there. We just move it a little bit further on. I see, oh my word, there, I lost my spot on that page now. But do remember there was an accident at the hospital, Vincent Pilotti Hospital, if I'm not mistaken. Let me just check quickly. So on the road, on the M5 towards Vincent Pilotti, the N2, there was an accident. It's in that circle. So that's definitely having an influence on the drive time, I see. And even further on, oh my word, Now I see dots and dashes. Okay, there's a back now. And even if you travel further on the M5 towards Where's the spot now? We're coming back, you know, from Vincent Bellotti Hospital, from the N1 to the N2, if you travel back. That's the road is very busy. Busy there. I'm not sure what's going on. It's not a holiday. It's another. When is the school holiday? I need to find out. I need to know that now. Now. I'll find it out now. All right. So that is a look at the traffic. I still can't find the Joburg and Pretoria traffic. I've tried to sign on to different another website, but to no avail. Let me just double check there. I don't know I don't know why it's given us this old 2018. I see is the traffic update from KwaZulu-Natal, and there is also on one of the sites, and I saw earlier on there was also a news report or a traffic report that was written in High Dutch, and it was signed by Jan van Riebeek, so it's very old. No, I'm kidding, I'm making fun. All right, that was the end of the traffic. I'll update you a little bit later.
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1: Jy kan nou die jou stasie buite uitsendingswaantjie bespreek vir jou volgende golfdag, sportdag, fees, mark of besigheidsgeleentheid. 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

0: 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Ons verseker jou betroubare en gehalte diens.
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